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Honey, child, more than words can say. If I didn't care,

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Hold me, my darling, and say that you'll always be mine. This joy is something new, my arms enfolding. You never knew this thrill before. Who'd ever thought I'd be holding you close to me, whispering this you I adore. Dearest one, if you should leave me,

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Who ever thought I'd be holding you close to me, whispering as you I adore. Dearest one, if you should leave me, each little dream would take wings and my life would